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5: The sky will clear by morning, the overnight low 9. Increasing cloud again tomorrow, the high 23. A chance of showers right through next Tuesday, the Thursday night low 13 degrees, Friday's high 27.
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3: The sky will clear by morning, the overnight low 9. Increasing cloud again tomorrow, the high 23. A chance of showers right through next Tuesday, the Thursday night low 13 degrees, Friday's high 27.
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1: Due to the high to extreme fire hazard, increased wildland fire activity, and the current fire load, the Ministry of Natural Resources implemented a new restricted fire zone for portions of the Northeast Fire Region. The areas impacted include the mouth of the Pick River on Lake Superior, north along the Pick River to the Sand Link Lake area, east to the Ontario-Quebec border through portions of Cochrane District, south to the southeast corner of Cochrane District, west to the area of Opishing Lake, following the borders of Cochrane, Sudbury, and Algoma districts to the area of EC Lake, south to the Montreal River, west to Lake Superior, and west along the Canada-United States border of the mouth of the Pick River. Outdoor fires are banned. 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
3: The sky will clear by morning, the overnight low 9. Increasing cloud again tomorrow, the high 23. A chance of showers right through next Tuesday, the Thursday night low 13 degrees, Friday's high 27.
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1: Timmins. The Ministry of Natural Resources is actively responding to numerous high-complexity wildland fires across the province. Rapidly evolving situations and extreme fire hazards are contributing to escalated fire behavior and producing smoke in many areas of the province. Stay informed about the current wildland fire situation by monitoring official information sources like ontario.ca/forestfires, following directions from Ontario Provincial Police and local authorities, and adhering to any ministerial orders, including evacuation orders, fire bans, and restrictions imposed by the ministry. 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Ontario has activated additional frontline resources to help Ontarians access the support they need. Fire rangers and emergency personnel are working hard to suppress active fires and keep communities safe. Entering the area of an active wildland fire can hinder response efforts and compromise the safety of firefighting crews and emergency personnel. Please stay clear of wildland fires.
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9: The sky will clear by morning, the overnight low 9. Increasing cloud again tomorrow, the high 23. A chance of showers right through next Tuesday, the Thursday night low 13 degrees, Friday's high 27.
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5: The sky will clear by morning, the overnight low 9. Increasing cloud again tomorrow, the high 23. A chance of showers right through next Tuesday, the Thursday night low 13 degrees, Friday's high 27.
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Here's a 2026 Rock on the River artist. I'll make it worth your while. Russell Dickerson. Oh, yeah. 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
4: The sky will clear by morning, the overnight low 9. Increasing cloud again tomorrow, the high 23. A chance of showers right through next Tuesday, the Thursday night low 13 degrees, Friday's high 27.
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6: The sky will clear by morning, the overnight low 9. Increasing cloud again tomorrow, the high 23. A chance of showers right through next Tuesday, the Thursday night low 13 degrees, Friday's high 27.
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5: The sky will clear by morning, the overnight low 9. Increasing cloud again tomorrow, the high 23. A chance of showers right through next Tuesday, the Thursday night low 13 degrees, Friday's high 27.
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2: Looking for something to do this summer? 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
1: Good morning, I'm Richard Coffin. Cochrane is the place to be for horse lovers this weekend. The 5th annual Western Gaming Show is on at the Polar Bear Habitat along with Heritage Days. Gaming show organizer Dan Brudé says riders are bringing their horses from the Sault Ste. Marie, Sudbury, and North Bay areas, as well as Timmins and Cochrane. They're all vying for National Barrel Horse Association points. Brudé says it's difficult to pinpoint a favorite competitor.
2: Actually, everybody's there and they put their heart and soul into it. So I think every rider here is here for purpose. They're here for points. They're here for a good time. They're here to make the crowd go wild.
1: There's no admission fee Saturday or Sunday. Brudé calls the weekend Cochrane's biggest summer attraction that he hopes keeps growing. Canada's premiers say they're working together to build a prosperous country for Canadians. As they wrapped up their conference in PEI, the provincial and territorial leaders say they're taking action on healthcare, safe communities, cost of living challenges, economic growth, and strengthening Arctic security and sovereignty. They add they look forward to meeting again with the Prime Minister on recent trade actions by the U.S. and the Canada-U.S.-Mexico agreement. They say they support efforts to negotiate a comprehensive deal that includes the full range of tariff-affected sectors, including softwood lumber, steel, aluminum, manufacturing, and auto industries. The premiers are also urging Ottawa to keep them in the loop during negotiations. And Canada Mortgage and Housing says housing market activity is expected to remain subdued this year. Their mid-year update cites economic uncertainty, slower population growth, high borrowing costs, and modest income growth limiting housing demand across Canada. Officials say home prices are expected to decline before returning to modest growth in 2027 and 28, with housing starts projected to continue falling as builders respond to weak demand, elevated inventories, and high construction costs. Rental construction is expected to ease gradually from 2025 peak levels, and rental market conditions are expected to continue easing as new supply comes to market. However, officials say affordability challenges will persist as rents remain high compared to incomes across the country. For these stories and more, go to MyTimmonsNow.com.
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3: It's calling for sunshine this morning to kick off your Thursday. Clouds rolling in around noon with a chance of showers and a risk of a thunderstorm this afternoon. Air quality warning going into effect this afternoon with local smoke blowing in as well. Chance of showers and risk of a thunderstorm continues tonight as it drops down to a low of 15. Tomorrow, local smoke, mainly cloudy, and a chance of showers in the morning. While right now in Timmins, it's clear and 12 degrees.
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0: Country 93.1. You know, ever since I started taking a medication to help reel in my extreme ADHD, I can't whistle anymore. It took my whistle away. It makes the mouth dry. And I mean, it helps with doing the show because nothing worse than someone just drooling while doing a morning routine talk show here. But I lost my ability to whistle. Used to be a world-renowned whistler, you know that? Yeah, travel the world, showing off my perfect whistling skills everywhere I go. And that's all I can do now. It's been robbed. Anywho. All right. Today's going to be, again, a bit of a cooler day, but we are seeing the highs inching their way back up tomorrow to kick off a rock on the river. We're going to see a high of 28 and, well, just a 30% chance of showers in the morning and then a 40% chance of showers as we get later into the nighttime. So hopefully during all that music action tomorrow, everyone will be able to stay rather dry. And now Saturday, looking ahead, just a 30% chance of showers. That's all we have written down right now. But good idea, because umbrellas are very frowned upon in music festivals because they're long and bulky. And, well, you can poke someone with it and you don't want that. Those little ponchos, highly recommend picking one up, right? You can find them pretty well anywhere, but they're little pocket-sized ponchos. And then when you need them, you just open them up, you know, you furl it out like a garbage bag. Whoop-ah! And then away you go. You pop that on and, yeah, you can pick up a couple of them. And then when you're done with the poncho, you just tear it off and dispose of it. So they're pretty handy to get. So definitely a good recommendation to have those, because, well, you don't want to be caught out in the rain during a music festival, especially with the temperatures getting cool. Right? We're looking out for you. We want you to have fun, not catch a cold.
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0: James Barker Band, all over again. Country 93.1, and today we're talking about records that have been set here in Northern Ontario, and we're going to do some very Timmins-specific ones, but this is to celebrate the German man who just set the record for popping the most balloons with a toilet plunger. Yeah, turns out I've been using my toilet plunger wrong, too. I thought it was for plunging toilets this whole time. Supposed to use it to pop balloons. Well, who knew? Anywho, let's jump into some of the records. I don't want to go into the Timmins super specific ones right away because I like to keep you on the edge of that seat with some of that fine and amazing dramatic suspense, because soon we'll get into those Timmins records that are going to blow your mind. Yeah, no, that get used to that because I'm having way too much fun with that dramatic sound effect. Anywho, seems like sculptures are a big deal around here, right? Sudbury's got the big nickel. That's got the world's largest coin sculpture, so congrats to Sudbury. But let's dive into one sculpture that really does draw people out. Like, since 1960, right, millions of people have had to make a drive down Highway 17. And if you've been down Highway 17, you know exactly what I'm talking about. The giant Canada goose, the one that is just there in Wawa, right? And that is one of Canada's best known roadside attractions. Yes, because the Canadian goose. You don't mess with a goose, right? You ever have a goose chase you? I know people now who are just legitimately afraid of a goose. Won't go near them. Terrified.
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1: Good morning, I'm Richard Coffin. Cochrane is the place to be for horse lovers this weekend. The 5th annual Western Gaming Show is on at the Polar Bear Habitat along with Heritage Days. Gaming show organizer Dan Brudé says riders are bringing their horses from the Sault Ste. Marie, Sudbury, and North Bay areas, as well as Timmins and Cochrane. They're all vying for National Barrel Horse Association points. Brudé says it's difficult to pinpoint a favorite competitor.
2: Actually, everybody's there and they put their heart and soul into it. So I think every rider here is here for purpose. They're here for points. They're here for a good time. They're here to make the crowd go wild.
1: There's no admission fee Saturday or Sunday. Brudé calls the weekend Cochrane's biggest summer attraction that he hopes keeps growing. Canada's premiers say they're working together to build a prosperous country for Canadians. As they wrapped up their conference in PEI, the provincial and territorial leaders say they're taking action on healthcare, safe communities, cost of living challenges, economic growth, and strengthening Arctic security and sovereignty. They add they look forward to meeting again with the Prime Minister on recent trade actions by the U.S. and the Canada-U.S.-Mexico agreement. They say they support efforts to negotiate a comprehensive deal that includes the full range of tariff-affected sectors, including softwood lumber, steel, aluminum, manufacturing, and auto industries. The premiers are also urging Ottawa to keep them in the loop during negotiations. And Canada Mortgage and Housing says housing market activity is expected to remain subdued this year. Their mid-year update cites economic uncertainty, slower population growth, high borrowing costs, and modest income growth limiting housing demand across Canada. Officials say home prices are expected to decline before returning to modest growth in 2027 and 28, with housing starts projected to continue falling as builders respond to weak demand, elevated inventories, and high construction costs. Rental construction is expected to ease gradually from 2025 peak levels, and rental market conditions are expected to continue easing as new supply comes to market. However, officials say affordability challenges will persist as rents remain high compared to incomes across the country. For these stories and more, go to MyTimmonsNow.com.
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3: Yeah, it's looking pretty clear out there this morning to kick off your Thursday. You're looking at sunshine till around noon. That's when the clouds are going to be rolling in with a chance of showers and a risk of a thunderstorm for the afternoon. You also have an air quality warning going into effect this afternoon with local smoke blowing in. Chance of showers and risk of a thunderstorm will continue overnight as it drops down to a low of 15, while tomorrow's looking like local smoke, mainly cloudy, and a chance of showers in the morning. Well, right now in Timmins, it's clear and 12 degrees.
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0: From T-shirts, you were in my T-shirt right there, to red dresses.
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Garth Brooks calling Baton Rouge, Country 93.1. And yes, Nate Holler is going to be in town for a Rock on the Rivers Country Night lineup. But of course, he sparked the great pizza debate. Let's get into that after Tennille Towns.

0: to Neil Towns, Sunshine's Free Country 93.1. And when chatting with Nate Holler, who's going to be performing at the Country Night lineup of Rock on the River Saturday night here, he mentioned a place his mom wants him to bring a pizza back from. So here, let's just listen real quick. Oh, I got to do the unmute. Oh, this is what happens when I'm lazy and try to play my clips off Facebook. There we go.
1: I don't know if it still exists, but my mom said I got to get her a Don's Pizza. Is Don's still there?
0: Yes, it is. It's actually right down the street here from the studio. So you pop on good? By here.
1: Is it still?
0: I rolled into town in January, and I haven't had the opportunity to kind of like go out and try all the local cuisine yet. So, I mean, haven't had a chance. So I can't confirm nor deny.
1: Well, yes. Maybe.
0: Can't confirm nor deny, if I'm being honest, every pizza I've had since I got here to Timmins, and this is going to break your heart a little bit, has come out of my oven. So let's take a look here. So on that post on our Facebook page, of course, it sparked the great pizza debate because, you know, one thing we have in common, we all love pizza, right? But it's not always the same place. Right. Even though we all love pizza, and it probably, no matter where you go, pizza's delicious. It's really hard for pizza not to be delicious, but still, you got your favorite spots. And over on Facebook, it looks like there's three titans here in town when it comes to those pizzas. Don's, a lot of people backing up Don's Pizzeria, right? But we also have many comments on the side of Francesco Pizzeria, and that one is in South Porcupine. Those are the two biggest comments. And then coming in third place is Topper's Pizza. So looks like got a few places I need to head out to and give a shot. Try some real Timmins pizza here because it is overdue. It is way overdue. And I love Sean's comment. Sean, you got my favorite comment. Sean just says, Don's is the best, but you should try their Don's special poutine. Yum, yum in my tum tum.
2: Oh my God. Oh my God. Oh my God. Oh my God.
0: Yum, yum in the tum tum. Can't beat that.
3: 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Honestly, we dug him up by accident.
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0: Tim Hicks and Going Somewhere when he was in Kapuskasing. Okay, so can't help it. You grow up, you wake up every day at about 2:30, between 2:30, 3:30 in the morning for the weekday to be ready and be here early enough in the morning, sometimes doing some edits before I even make my way to the office here. And during the weekend in Kapuskasing when Tim Hicks performed, I remember I fell asleep in my chair and I woke up to that song and I was like, yay! Anywho, where are we today? We are talking about lots of different things, and this one is perfect because we have Rock on the River coming up here, and McKenna Givens is going to be opening up the set, and we chatted, and she told us how to mix the perfect drink. Let's check out the clip here. McKenna Givens, how do you mix the perfect drink?
1: That is usually I don't, because I am not a good cook or barista. You know, I always, like, my levels are not good. So I usually have somebody else in my household make it. But I'm a big fan of Mio. Do you know that? It's like electrolytes and stuff. You can spray almost like Crystal Light, that juice that you would spray in. So we just, you know, you put that in there, a little club soda and stuff, and it usually makes anything taste good. So big fan of that.
0: All right. And that was called a Mio?
1: Mio, yeah. It's pretty cheap. I like things on a budget. So if the cheaper, the better for me.
0: Hey, and when you are a touring artist, the budget is so important.
1: Oh, yeah. Because there's always unexpected costs. You can budget out and plan your entire, like, live scene, and you're like, oh, and here's this, or this broke, and you're like, oh, that's $1,000. So you better, you know, have a good savings pot before you do that stuff, because I learned the hard way, so.
0: A Mio. It's a squeeze thing. Jeez, my brain is small sometimes, eh?
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0: point, a favorite competitor.
1: Actually, everybody's there and they put their heart and soul into it. So I think every rider here is here for purpose. They're here for points. They're here for a good time. They're here to make the crowd go wild.
0: There's no admission fee Saturday or Sunday. Brunet calls the weekend Cochrane's biggest summer attraction that he hopes keeps growing. Canada's premiers say they're working together to build a prosperous country for Canadians. As they wrapped up their conference in PEI, the provincial and territorial leaders say they're taking action on health care, safe communities, cost of living challenges, economic growth, and strengthening Arctic security and sovereignty. They add they look forward to meeting again with the Prime Minister on recent trade actions by the U.S. and the Canada-U.S.-Mexico agreement. They say they support efforts to negotiate a comprehensive deal that includes the full range of tariff-affected sectors, including softwood lumber, steel, aluminum, manufacturing, and auto industries. The premiers are also urging Ottawa to keep them in the loop during negotiations. And Canada Mortgage and Housing says housing market activity is expected to remain subdued this year. Their mid-year update cites economic uncertainty, slower population growth, high borrowing costs, and modest income growth limiting housing demand across Canada. Officials say home prices are expected to decline before returning to modest growth in 2027 and 28, with housing starts projected to continue falling as builders respond to weak demand, elevated inventories, and high construction costs. Rental construction is expected to ease gradually from 2025 peak levels, and rental market conditions are expected to continue easing as new supply comes to market. However, officials say affordability challenges will persist as rents remain high compared to incomes across the country. For these stories and more, go to mytimmonsnow.com.
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3: Oh, it's calling for sunshine to kick off your morning this Thursday. And yes, the clouds will be rolling in around noon, and you get a chance of showers and a risk of a thunderstorm coming with them. Air quality warning going into effect this afternoon as well. Local smoke will be blowing in, and you're going to see a chance of showers and a risk of a thunderstorm overnight as it drops down to a low of 15. Tomorrow, local smoke, mainly cloudy, and a chance of showers in the morning. While right now in Timmins, it's clear and 11 degrees.
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Low Cash, and I love this Live Country 93.1, and we're celebrating the German man who popped the most balloons with a toilet plunger by talking about some of the records that have been set here in Timmins and in Northern Ontario. And we got a good one coming up right after Kenny Chesney.

0: Jenny Chesney and Carry On, Country 93.1. And we're celebrating the German man's world record of popping the most balloons with a toilet plunger today by talking about some of the records set here in Timmins and in Northern Ontario. And this one here is really cool. Like, I don't know. I know not everyone is, into the nerdy things, but Timmins has the record for the oldest water ever discovered. The oldest water ever. Water's old. It's been around for a long time, but this is one of the most fascinating scientific discoveries ever made, especially here in the Timmins area. Scientists studying water trapped deep within Kidd Creek Mine found groundwater that was approximately 2 billion years old. And 3 kilometers underground. That's pretty wild. And it isn't simply the oldest water in Canada. It is literally considered the oldest known naturally occurring water on Earth. That's wild. That excludes water found in meteorites, but still. Cool.
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Tyler Joel Miller, what good is Memory Country 93.1? And yes, Shelley scored the last pair of tickets to Saturday night's Rock on the River yesterday, but today we're going live again to give away a meet and greet with Russell Dickerson. I'll tell you more after Aaron Lines.

0: Aaron Lines and Lights of My Hometown Country 93.1. And yes, who wants to meet Russell Dickerson? So here's what's going on. Yesterday at 10 a.m., and shout out to Shelly, I believe watching the video of the Facebook Live, she got to me probably around the 11, 12 minute mark of being out there live. That wasn't long. And I feel bad because there was one comment from, I believe, Sabrina. I saw Sabrina show up in park, but then I saw them head towards the water. So I was hiding at the Matagami boat launch, but I was around near the pavilion that's there. I thought oh, she's coming to get the tickets for sure. I saw her go the other direction. I was like, because there was a kid down there fishing. So I was like, it's probably the kid's mom going to go get her son, who was out doing a little bit of catch and release in the morning there. Anywho, Shelly ended up running through the water. She grabbed the tickets from my hands, and that was a pretty amazing moment. And today we're doing the same thing, except we don't have tickets to give away. Today we're going to be giving away a meet and greet with Russell Dickerson. Oh, hang on. This is your reaction.
1: Oh, my God. Oh, my God. Oh, my God. Oh, my God.
0: You want to meet Russell Dickerson. That is going to be a really good time. So this time around, since we don't have tickets, when you come find me, wherever I'm doing my hide-and-seek game here, have your Saturday night tickets with you. Prove to me you're going to be at the show Saturday night, and I will take you to personally go and meet Russell Dickerson. How does that sound? Huh? Pretty cool, doesn't it? So we'll talk more about this later on, but yeah, get excited.
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Florida Georgia Line and get your shine on Country 93.1. Coming up here in about 7 minutes, you got Richard Coffin with your Country 93.1 morning news. Before that, music from Dean Brody. And I'll also encourage you, head over to our Facebook page, Country 93.1 on Facebook. Interview clips with McKenna Givens are going up live now. She's going to tell you how she mixes a perfect drink. Right now, it's the Brother Osborne. It Ain't My Fault, Country 93.1.

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1: Good morning, I'm Richard Coffin. Cochrane is the place to be for horse lovers this weekend. The 5th annual Western Gaming Show is on at the Polar Bear Habitat along with Heritage Days. Gaming show organizer Dan Brudé says riders are bringing their horses from the Sault Ste. Marie, Sudbury, and North Bay areas, as well as Timmins and Cochrane. They're all vying for National Barrel Horse Association points. Brudé says it's difficult to pinpoint a favorite competitor.
2: Actually, everybody's there and they put their heart and soul into it. So I think every rider here is here for purpose. They're here for points. They're here for a good time. They're here to make the crowd go wild.
1: There's no admission fee Saturday or Sunday. Brudé calls the weekend Cochrane's biggest summer attraction that he hopes keeps growing. Canada's premiers say they're working together to build a prosperous country for Canadians. As they wrapped up their conference in PEI, the provincial and territorial leaders say they're taking action on health care, safe communities, cost of living challenges, economic growth, and strengthening Arctic security and sovereignty. They add they look forward to meeting again with the Prime Minister on recent trade actions by the U.S. and the Canada-U.S.-Mexico agreement. They say they support efforts to negotiate a comprehensive deal that includes the full range of tariff-affected sectors, including softwood lumber, steel, aluminum, manufacturing, and auto industries. The premiers are also urging Ottawa to keep them in the loop during negotiations. And Canada Mortgage and Housing says housing market activity is expected to remain subdued this year. Their mid-year update cites economic uncertainty, slower population growth, high borrowing costs, and modest income growth limiting housing demand across Canada. Officials say home prices are expected to decline before returning to modest growth in 2027 and 28, with housing starts projected to continue falling as builders respond to weak demand, elevated inventories, and high construction costs. Rental construction is expected to ease gradually from 2025 peak levels, and rental market conditions are expected to continue easing as new supply comes to market. However, officials say affordability challenges will persist as rents remain high compared to incomes across the country. For these stories and more, go to MyTimmonsNow.com.
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4: Lots of sunshine to kick off your morning today, but you are going to see those clouds rolling in around noon and a chance of showers and a risk of a thunderstorm this afternoon. Air quality also going to be pretty bad this afternoon with local smoke blowing in. Going to see a chance of showers and a risk of a thunderstorm overnight as well as it drops down to a low of 15. Tomorrow, local smoke, mainly cloudy, and a chance of showers in the morning. While right now in Timmins, it's clear and 11 degrees.
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Faith Hill and Breathe, Country 93.1, and today we're celebrating the German man who popped the most balloons with a toilet plunger and set a record by talking about some of the cool records here in Timmins. And this one coming up after Josh Ross might be one of the coolest records ever. But first, Scared of Getting Sober.

0: soon.
1: Josh Ross and Scared at Getting Sober, Country 93.1, and we're celebrating the German man who popped the most balloons with a toilet plunger and set a world record by talking about some of the amazing world records that have been set right here. And this world record used to belong to Sudbury, because in Sudbury, they have this crazy, and this is actually a record too, they have the world's deepest underground laboratory, all right? And it goes 2 kilometers underground where they're working on just wild things. Did you know about this? That there's just a wild laboratory 2 kilometers underground beneath Sudbury? Wild. And at one time, a band went about 1,800 meters below to the same spot, not all the way down to where the lab is, but they did a show and they had the record for the world's deepest concert until... Well, we took that record from them here in Timmins, because Kid Mine, quite a bit deeper. We're talking a band, and from what I understand, one of the organizers for Rock on the River plays in the band that set this record, but they went 2.4 kilometers below the surface here, down in Kid Mine, and it was like a Zion-style party. Like, that sounds amazing. That is a reference to The Matrix, when they're underground and they're having that big party. That would be such a cool environment. And that happened here. One of the bands here, one of the local bands. My goodness, imagine the thrill of being that deep underground performing a show. But yes, Timmins will gladly hang on to the record for world's deepest concert. And I mean, does a record get cooler than that, really?
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5: Due to the high to extreme fire hazard, increased wildland fire activity, and the current fire load, the Ministry of Natural Resources implemented a new restricted fire zone for portions of the Northeast Fire Region. The areas impacted include the mouth of the Pick River on Lake Superior, north along the Pick River to the Sand Link Lake area, east to the Ontario-Quebec border through portions of Cochrane District, south to the southeast corner of Cochrane District, west to the area of Opishing Lake, following the borders of Cochrane, Sudbury, and Algoma districts to the area of EC Lake, south to the Montreal River, west to Lake Superior, and west along the Canada-United States border of the mouth of the Pick River. Outdoor fires are banned. 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

0: Megan Maroney, 6 months later, Country 93.1. And Nate Holler, one of the country night lineup artists for Rock on the River, is going to be here in town. And we were chit-chatting there a little bit. And of course, before he arrives in town, he had to spark the great pizza debate here.
1: I don't know if it still exists, but my mom said I got to get her a Don's Pizza. Is Don's still there?
0: Yes, it is. It's actually right down the street here from the studio. So you pop on by here.
1: I
0: rolled into town in January, and I haven't had the opportunity to kind of like go out and try all the local cuisine yet. So, I mean, haven't had a chance. So I can't confirm nor deny.
1: Well, maybe you and I get in the car. We go. No, it sounds like we can walk, really.
0: Oh, yeah.
1: We get a Don's Pizza, and we'll be, it'll be great. What do you put on your pizza, though?
0: Oh, man, are you ready? Because I get made fun of for this.
1: Go ahead. I won't make fun of me.
0: Green olives and pineapple.
1: That's pretty good. Honestly, I'm
0: sweet
1: about
0: and
1: that.
0: Salty. And I remember in 2016, right, the Deadpool movie came out, the first one.
1: Oh, yeah.
0: And right in that opening scene, when he's like, he gets the pizza and he's like, pineapple, olives, sweet and salty.
1: Pineapple and olive?
2: Sweet and salty.
0: Sweet and salty, indeed. And I love that Nate gets behind it. How do you like them apples, Klomp? You remember from when Klomp from Kins and Klomp made fun of my pizza order? Well, now I got Nate Holler backing it up. And Mama knows best when it comes to pizza, right? But we had to ask, what are your favorite pizzas in town? And right now, the three tops are Don's, Francesco's, and Topper's. And get your opinion in over on our Facebook page.
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1: Good morning, I'm Richard Coffin. Cochrane is the place to be for horse lovers this weekend. The 5th annual Western Gaming Show is on at the Polar Bear Habitat along with Heritage Days. Gaming show organizer Dan Brudé says riders are bringing their horses from the Sault Ste. Marie, Sudbury, and North Bay areas, as well as Timmins and Cochrane. They're all vying for National Barrel Horse Association points. Brudé says it's difficult to pinpoint a favorite competitor.
2: Actually, everybody's there and they put their heart and soul into it. So I think every rider here is here for purpose. They're here for points. They're here for a good time. They're here to make the crowd go wild.
1: There's no admission fee Saturday or Sunday. Brudé calls the weekend Cochrane's biggest summer attraction that he hopes keeps growing. Canada's premiers say they're working together to build a prosperous country for Canadians. As they wrapped up their conference in PEI, the provincial and territorial leaders say they're taking action on health care, safe communities, cost of living challenges, economic growth, and strengthening Arctic security and sovereignty. They add they look forward to meeting again with the Prime Minister on recent trade actions by the U.S. and the Canada-U.S.-Mexico agreement. They say they support efforts to negotiate a comprehensive deal that includes the full range of tariff-affected sectors, including softwood lumber, steel, aluminum, manufacturing, and auto industries. The premiers are also urging Ottawa to keep them in the loop during negotiations. And Canada Mortgage and Housing says housing market activity is expected to remain subdued.

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2: Yes, the sun is beaming out there right now to kick off your Thursday morning, but you are going to be seeing some clouds rolling in around noon and a chance of showers and a risk of a thunderstorm this afternoon. Air quality warning going into effect as well for this afternoon with local smoke blowing in. And you're going to see a chance of showers and a risk of a thunderstorm overnight as it drops down to a low of 15. Tomorrow, local smoke, mainly cloudy, and a chance of showers in the morning. Right now in Timmins, it's clear and 12 degrees.
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Gow. Zach Toppin sounds like the radio Country 93.1. And McKenna Givens, who is opening up the Saturday night Country Night lineup for Rock on the River, told us how to mix the perfect drink. So while you're listening to George Canyon drinking, thinking, I'll get that clip geared up for you.

0: George Canyon and Drinkin' Thinkin' on Country 93.1. And speaking of that, we had a chat with McKenna Givens, who is going to be opening up the show Saturday night during the Country Night lineup, A Rock on the River. She hits the stage at 6 p.m. And during our chat, she told us how she mixes the perfect drink. Let's have a listen. McKenna Givens, how do you mix the perfect drink?
1: That is a, usually I don't, because I am not a good, cook or barista. You know, I always my levels are not good. So I usually have somebody else in my household make it, but I'm a big fan of Mio. Do you know that? It's like electrolytes and stuff. You can spray almost like Crystal Light, that juice that you would spray in. So we just, you put that in there, a little club soda and stuff, and it usually makes anything taste good. So big fan of that.
0: All right. And that was called a Mio?
1: Mio, yeah. It's pretty cheap. I like things on a budget. So if the cheaper, the better for me.
0: Hey, and when you are a touring artist, the budget is so important.
1: Oh, yeah. Because there's always unexpected costs. You can budget out and plan your entire live scene, and you're like, oh, and here's this, or this broke, and you're like, oh, that's $1,000. So you better, have a good savings pot before you do that stuff, because I learned the hard way. So. Hi, I'm McKenna Givens. I have a new music video coming out for my song Pretty that just dropped, and you can find it anywhere you listen to your music or at McKenna Givens on all social media. And I can't wait to catch you July 25th at Rock on the River.
0: She was such a gem to talk to. Make sure you check out that new song when it drops and get excited. She hits the stage 6 p.m. Saturday night in Hollinger Park.
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George Burge, Luke Bryan, ride, ride, ride, like you're going to ride to get yourself your favorite pizza from your favorite place. And Nate Holler, who's performing Rock on the River, well, his mom told him to bring him a pizza from a certain spot. Tell you after Brett Eldridge.

0: to know you, everything about you makes me want you, know what you're doing, baby, don't you,
1: Brett Eldridge and Don't You, Country 93.1, and yes, Nate Holler, who is a country night lineup artist for Rock on the River. He's going to be hitting the stage there after McKenna Givens. He was talking lately, and we got the clip up over on our Facebook page, not using my words well today. Anywho, in that video, he talks about how his mom wants him to go bring him a bring her a Don's pizza. So, Nate Holler, thank you for sparking the great pizza debate of Timmins. And let's get into some of the comments to see where you think Nate Holler should get himself some pizza while in town. And Darlene says, like Mama said, Don's. You can't go wrong with a Don's special. Andrew, however, believes that Francesco's is easily the best slice in all of the city, while Lori is backing up Nate's mom. Again, Don's Pizza. Get that Don's special. Won't be disappointed. I honestly feel like they're copying and pasting their comments at this point, right? Because a lot of people are really backing up that Don's special. And then Eric and a couple of others are on the side with Topper's Pizza. That's a hard choice. Those seem to be the three huge comments there. And then the best comment has to go to Sean William here, because Sean says, not only is the pizza there at Don's good, but you got to try Don's special poutine, because that is yum-yum in my tum-tum. And yes, who doesn't want that?
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1: Good morning, I'm Richard Coffin. Cochrane is the place to be for horse lovers this weekend. The 5th annual Western Gaming Show is on at the Polar Bear Habitat along with Heritage Days. Gaming show organizer Dan Brudé says riders are bringing their horses from the Sault Ste. Marie, Sudbury, and North Bay areas, as well as Timmins and Cochrane. They're all vying for National Barrel Horse Association points. Brudé says it's difficult to pinpoint a favorite competitor.
2: Actually, everybody's there and they put their heart and soul into it. So I think every rider here is here for purpose. They're here for points. They're here for a good time. They're here to make the crowd go wild.
1: There's no admission fee Saturday or Sunday. Brudé calls the weekend Cochrane's biggest summer attraction that he hopes keeps growing. Canada's premiers say they're working together to build a prosperous country for Canadians. As they wrapped up their conference in PEI, the provincial and territorial leaders say they're taking action on healthcare, safe communities, cost of living challenges, economic growth, and strengthening Arctic security and sovereignty. They add they look forward to meeting again with the Prime Minister on recent trade actions by the U.S. and the Canada-U.S.-Mexico agreement. They say they support efforts to negotiate a comprehensive deal that includes the full range of tariff-affected sectors, including softwood lumber, steel, aluminum, manufacturing, and auto industries. The premiers are also urging Ottawa to keep them in the loop during negotiations. And Canada Mortgage and Housing says housing market activity is expected to remain subdued this year. Their mid-year update cites economic uncertainty, slower population growth, high borrowing costs, and modest income growth limiting housing demand across Canada. Officials say home prices are expected to decline before returning to modest growth in 2027 and 28, with housing starts projected to continue falling as builders respond to weak demand, elevated inventories, and high construction costs. Rental construction is expected to ease gradually from 2025 peak levels, and rental market conditions are expected to continue easing as new supply comes to market. However, officials say affordability challenges will persist as rents remain high compared to incomes across the country. For these stories and more, go to MyTimmonsNow.com.
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5: Beautiful out there this morning. The sun is beaming. You'll need some sunglasses, but you won't need them long because you're going to see some clouds rolling in around noon with a chance of showers and a risk of a thunderstorm this afternoon. Air quality warning in effect as well for this afternoon as local smoke will be blowing in. Chance of showers and risk of a thunderstorm will continue overnight as it drops down to a low of 15. Tomorrow, local smoke, mainly cloudy, and a chance of showers in the morning. While right now in Timmins, it's clear and 15 degrees.
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0: Timmons. Here's a 2026 Rock on the River artist.
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0: If all goes well, Nate Holler and I will go out and try some pizza Saturday, and I'll try to get a lot of slow motion footage of me putting slices into his mouth, and then we'll sync it up to that song, and you can sit there and watch it. How would that sound? We'll make that song about pizza. Country 93.1, that was Nate Holler, and of course, he's going to be here performing the Country Night lineup of Rock on the River. Cannot wait for Saturday's Country Night lineup. That is going to be absolutely amazing. Everything kicking off at 6 p.m. with McKenna Givens. The Nate Holler will be on stage, followed by Jade Eagleson, and then, of course, WrestleMania with Russell Dickerson closing out the show. And if you want to meet Russell Dickerson, and you currently have tickets to go to Saturday's Country Night lineup of Rock on the River, well, listen up. This is for you. We're going to be playing Hide and Seek again today, Facebook Live Hide and Seek. So once again, today at 10 a.m., I will start a Facebook Live video hidden somewhere here in Timmins, and you just have to find me. Show me your tickets, either on your phone or printed copies if you won them from us. Show me that you have tickets for Saturday night's Country Night lineup. And the first person who can find me, show me their tickets, I will take you to meet Russell Dickerson personally. I will take you to him. You can get your pictures. You can ask him questions. And it's going to be absolutely amazing because he's one of the biggest country artists right now of our time. So find me. And again, keep an eye on our Facebook. That video will go live at 10 a.m.
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17: What's up, guys? 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Only right here, right now, on Country 93.1, Timmins' Best Country.

0: Corey Marks, Blame It on the Double, Country 93.1. I hope you're having a good morning so far. Today we've been celebrating the German man who just broke the record for popping the most balloons with a toilet plunger by talking about the records that have been set right here in Timmins. And there are some amazing records that have been set, from the oldest water on the planet ever discovered to the world's deepest concert underground. And now, to continue that one, the world's deepest mine. Yes, Kid Mine, which is also where that show did occur. It was like, what, 8 kilometers underground they went for that concert? But Kid Mine being about, sorry. That would have been about 2.5 kilometers under. So it was 9,886 feet. Kid Mine, approximately, that is about 3,000 meters deep, so about 3 kilometers deep, and that is the deepest base metal mine in the world. And base metals, that refers to things like copper, zinc, lead. So yeah, we have the record here for the deepest mine, and I love that the accompanying record of having a band performing the deepest underground concert occurred in Kid Mine. On top of that, too, one of the members of that band is one of the organizers of Rock on the River. So you know, when it comes to Rock on the River, you're in good professional hands.
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3: This is Brenda Beaven, coordinator for the Cochrane District Crime Stoppers Board. 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On Sunday, March 8th, 2026, at approximately 4:39 in the afternoon, a man was seen on CCTV camera entering Home Depot Timmins, empty-handed, but at 4:45, he's seen leaving the store pushing a flat cart with a Weber barbecue valued at $1,199. He passed all points of sale, making no attempt to pay. The male is described as white, wearing a gray hoodie with the hood up over a gray ball cap with a flat peak, blue jeans, and green rubber boots. You'll find his photo on the MyTimmonsNow.com website and on the Crime Stoppers website at cdcrimestoppers.ca. 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You will not be identified and will not have to testify in court, and if your information leads to an arrest, you could be eligible for an award of up to $2,000. 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
1: Good morning. I'm Richard Coffin. Cochrane is the place to be for horse lovers this weekend. The 5th annual Western Gaming Show is on at the Polar Bear Habitat along with Heritage Days. Gaming show organizer Dan Brudé says riders are bringing their horses from the Sault Ste. Marie, Sudbury, and North Bay areas, as well as Timmins and Cochrane. They're all vying for National Barrel Horse Association points. Brudé says it's difficult to pinpoint a favorite competitor.
2: Actually, everybody's there and they put their heart and soul into it. So I think every rider here is here for purpose. They're here for points. They're here for a good time. They're here to make the crowd go wild.
1: There's no admission fee Saturday or Sunday. Brudé calls the weekend Cochrane's biggest summer attraction that he hopes keeps growing. Canada's premiers say they're working together to build a prosperous country for Canadians. As they wrapped up their conference in PEI, the provincial and territorial leaders say they're taking action on healthcare, safe communities, cost of living challenges, economic growth, and strengthening Arctic security and sovereignty. They add they look forward to meeting again with the Prime Minister on recent trade actions by the U.S. and the Canada-U.S.-Mexico agreement. They say they support efforts to negotiate a comprehensive deal that includes the full range of tariff-affected sectors, including softwood lumber, steel, aluminum, manufacturing, and auto industries. The premiers are also urging Ottawa to keep them in the loop during negotiations. And Canada Mortgage and Housing says housing market activity is expected to remain subdued this year. Their mid-year update cites economic uncertainty, slower population growth, high borrowing costs, and modest income growth limiting housing demand across Canada.

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3: Sunshine to kick off your morning today, but you are going to see some clouds rolling in this afternoon, and that with a chance of showers and a risk of a thunderstorm. Air quality warning in effect for this afternoon, as well as local smoke will be blowing in, and a chance of showers and risk of a thunderstorm will continue overnight as it drops down to a low of 15. Tomorrow, local smoke, mainly cloudy, and a chance of showers in the morning. Well, right now in Timmins, it's clear.
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0: Billy Currington and Do I Make You Wanna, Country 93.1. And yes, Rock on the River kicking off tomorrow with the Rock Show. Then Saturday night, you got the Country Night lineup and so much excitement that is about to happen here in Timmins in the next couple of days between all the incredible artists that are going to be here performing. And yes, let's take a look at some of the conditions in the weather for Friday. Tomorrow, there is a chance of showers in the morning. They're calling for some local smoke, so might be a good idea to have one of those masks with you. All right, hopefully that'll be cleared up by the time the show kicks off at 6 p.m. with the opening act tomorrow, but also a good idea with a chance of showers in the forecast to have one of those little ponchos on you as well. You know, you can unfurl it and then you can put it on, and when you're done, you dispose of it, right? They fold up to like the size of a wallet, so you can pop them in your festival fanny pack, which everybody needs a festival fanny pack, right? You got to keep Tums in there too, because heartburn can be a thing, especially if you have that gluten intolerance. I know all about that, but oh my, gluten's so good. Saturday looking the same right now, calling for showers. So during that Country Night lineup, it'll be a good idea. But that chance of shower or showers turning to a chance of showers later in the day Saturday. So hopefully, again, you won't need a poncho with you for Saturday night's Country Night lineup. But hey, it's always better to be safe than sorry.
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0: The band Perry, If I Die Young, Country 93.1. And yes, we've been talking Rock on the River since that's kicking off tomorrow night. And today we're going to be giving away a meet and greet with Russell Dickerson to someone who already has tickets for Saturday night. So keep an eye on Facebook because we're getting close to the time. As soon as I'm done my last talk break, I am getting out of here. I'm hopping in the Dean machine outside. I am driving somewhere to play hide and seek here in Timmins, but I'm going to be doing a Facebook live video showing you where I'm hiding. What you need to do is have proof of your tickets for Saturday night. So either bring them with you or have the QR codes or whatever loaded up on your phone. Find where I'm hiding in Timmins during our game, a Facebook live hide and seek. 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And the first person that finds me and shows me that they have tickets to the Saturday night country night lineup of Rock on the River, you will get a meet and greet with Russell Dickerson. That easy. So if you want to meet Russell, again, at 10 a.m., I will start a Facebook Live on Country 93.1's Facebook page. Find out where I am. Come find me. Show me your tickets, and you will personally be escorted to meet Russell Dickerson Saturday.
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3: 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Following directions from Ontario Provincial Police and local authorities, and adhering to any ministerial orders, including evacuation orders, fire bans, and restrictions imposed by the ministry. 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Ontario has activated additional frontline resources to help Ontarians access the support they need. 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Entering the area of an active wildland fire can hinder response efforts and compromise the safety of firefighting crews and emergency personnel. Please stay clear of wildland fires.
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0: Sunshine to kick off your morning today, but you are going to see some clouds rolling in this afternoon, and that with a chance of showers and a risk of a thunderstorm. Air quality warning in effect for this afternoon, as well as local smoke will be blowing in, and a chance of showers and risk of a thunderstorm will continue overnight as it drops down to a low of 15. Tomorrow, local smoke, mainly cloudy, and a chance of showers in the morning. Well, right now in Timmins, it's clear.
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0: Lainey Wilson and John Mayer, phones, keys, wallet, country 93.1. Shane Button coming up next. He's going to be hanging out at the Brick today because they got something special going on. So make sure you're tuning in till 2 p.m. to find out all the action and all the incredible deals that you could be grabbing. And of course, I'm making my way out there. I'll be doing a Facebook Live video. And all you got to do is find me, show me your tickets for Saturday night's country night lineup of Rock on the River, and you will win a meet and greet with Russell Dickerson. So again, that Facebook Live video starting right at 10 a.m. And Shane Button's going to be keeping you company till 2.
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0: Well, as far as reality TV series go, especially in the music department, I still think American Idol is one of the best. That is one of the judges, Luke Bryan, and most people are good. On Country 93.1, good morning. Hey, it's Dennis J. Puska, filling in for Shane Button. Well, yeah, kind of. You're going to still hear from Shane this morning on our program. He is down on location at the Brick, telling you all about what's going on down there today. And the Brick is definitely the place to go for all of your needs to beautify your home. And a very special good morning to everyone down at the Brick. We hope you guys have a wonderful day.
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3: Hey, it's Shane Button here at The Brick. 108 3rd Avenue. And I got to say, the deals right now are crazy. 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They got tons of clearance appliances that are up to 60% off. It's the perfect time to start thinking about redoing any room in your house. You know, because pretty soon, you know, kids are going to go back to school. 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A little over a month away. 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
0: You'll definitely need your sunglasses today. A high of 25 with lots of sun. Down to 11 tonight, maybe a shower. Clouds tomorrow for day one of Rock on the River. Maybe rain, a high of 28. And the outlook for Country Night Rock on the River Saturday, showers.
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0: They are going to be performing next month in Porcus along with Larry Berrio. Should be a great show. That is Rosewood Avenue and Good Old Days on Country 93.1. Before we get to Porcus, which is next month and is going to be a fabulous event, you have to talk about what's going on in Timmins this weekend and starting tomorrow night. Of course, we're talking about Rock on the River. Tickets are still available for that event if you'd like to go. And yeah, Mother Nature might give us a little bit of issue tomorrow and again on Saturday with rain in the forecast. So pack along that rain here. It is definitely going to be something I'll have to have just in case, but Saturday night's lineup is going to be terrific. Russell Dickerson, a tremendous performer, along with Jade Eagleson, who's done so much, not only on YouTube and online and what he's released, but he's a great performer, tremendous voice, and then also in there is Nate Holler. You can't ask for anything better. It is Rock on the River that's going to be happening this weekend in Timmins. For further information and tickets, head over to the Timmins Festival and Events Committee website.
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3: Hey, it's Shane Button live on location. We are at The Brick right now for the 55th birthday bash. 23 years in Timmins, 55 years as a company. The Brick has been killing it with longevity, and there's a good reason for that. It's because they've got incredibly high-quality products, and they got great deals like what you're going to get right now with the 55th birthday bash going on. And it's the perfect time to maybe redo a room or two, every single room you can think of. You need coffee tables? How about 15% off those. You need a whole big sectional. Right now, you can get up to $1,400 off on a sectional. So when the kids come home in the new school year, they've got all their friends. They all have somewhere to sit. It's comfortable. Just got to make sure you tell them no drinks, right? You don't want to spill food and stuff all over these. Now, these are the new ones, nice ones, right? But it's comfortable. It's where you're going to want to hang out. Absolutely. They got dining room packages. They got bedroom packages. They got mattress sales. I mean, every single room is up for grabs in terms of savings right now. And this is where you got to come in, you got to talk to the reps here about this, because we live in a world where everything is so expensive all the time and it costs a fortune, and we're always wondering, how are we going to pay for everything? That's why you can get 55 months to pay. And you're going to think, oh, well, the interest on that's going to be crazy, right? No. 0% interest on furniture and mattresses, 55 months to pay it off. That's over 4 years. Right? So you can get some pretty low payments on that, but you got to come and talk to the sales reps on how to qualify and how to get that in the bag. And the deals are, like I said, they're crazy. And we'll go through them throughout the day as we go along. It's 108 3rd Avenue for the Brick's 55th birthday bash.
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Well, he's done some great covers over the years, including one with Travis Tritt that I absolutely love. Jason Aldean and Don't Tell Me on Country 93, One Good Morning. Well, this song is all about small town guys, and I kind of feel right in there with all of that. This is Dustin Lynch, Small Town Boy on Country 93.1.

0: Well, I hail from Kapuskasing, and even though I've been in the big cities over the years, I still feel like I'm a small-town guy. Dustin Lynch and Small Town Boy on Country 93.1. It is shortly before 11. So many neat things going on in Timmins this weekend. One of them as well is the Little League Provincial Championship, as the Little League's finest will be converging on Timmins for that major baseball tournament. Now, the winner of that will head to Glace Bay, Nova Scotia for the Nationals that are coming up right soon, quick. So how impressive is that? And we want to especially welcome all of the Little League baseball teams to the city of Timmins. We hope you have a great day, a safe tournament, and may the best team win.
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3: 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What an amazing amount of savings you can get right now. Now, the weather, I mean, in Timmins, the weather's always up and down, hit and miss, but we still love sitting out on the deck. We love sitting on the patio. We love sitting in the backyard. Whatever it is you've got set up, you want to be out there in comfort, in style. You want to enjoy it. So how about this? A five-piece Panama Patio Conversation Set. The lowest price of the year on this. You have to come and check it out because it is under $800. I'm not even joking you. Come and ask them about it. It's in the flyer. You can come and talk to them about that as well. 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For the indoors, you can save over $1,000 on sofas. First of all, you're looking for that new living room upgrade. 40% off different mattresses, some of the select mattresses. 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And those are on display right now, 453 Railway Street. You can go and see what they have there in the scratch and dent stuff. Otherwise, come by the Brick. It's the 55th birthday bash at 108 3rd Avenue in downtown Timmins.
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0: You'll definitely need your sunglasses today. A high of 25 with lots of sun. Down to 11 tonight, maybe a shower. Clouds tomorrow for day one of Rock on the River. Maybe rain, a high of 28. And the outlook for Country Night Rock on the River Saturday, showers.
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Timmons. 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I'll make it worth your while. Russell Dickerson. 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

0: Country 93.1 with Jason Blaine and Born to Love. Good morning. Well, the past few days, we have seen a lot of cooler weather, and many people have said to me, hey, did our summer just end? It was as cool where you needed a sweater or a jacket the past few days just to kind of keep up with the temperature. And we've also seen a lot of rain that has done great in terms of helping our lawns and making them grow. Yes, that means more time outside mowing them. I was looking at my lawn the other day, say, yeah, it's probably going to need a little bit of TLC over the next little bit. And we certainly hope that the weather, the cool temperatures and the rain is helping the forest fire situation across the north as well. But again, we love this cooler temperatures this time of year. We can open up all the windows and open up all of the screens and let the beautiful wind blow in and cool off our homes and make things feel great, not only during the day, but especially at night when we're asleep.
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3: Hey, how you doing? Shane Button here, 108 3rd Avenue at The Brick. It's the 55th birthday bash celebration, and it is the perfect time to replace the old broken down furniture in your house. You might have one or two things, right? Even if it's the scrappy one in the basement the kids play on. Maybe it's time to replace even that. Maybe it's time to take the stuff upstairs, put it downstairs, get brand new upstairs. Maybe it's not like couches and chairs you're looking for. Maybe it's bedroom stuff. Maybe you need a new coffee table. Maybe you need mattresses or anything like that. You can get some incredible deals here today. And on certain things like furniture and mattresses, you can actually pay over the span of 55 months with 0% interest. You gotta come check that out. 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I'm not good at math, but it's a long time. It's over four for sure. And you can come and ask them about how to get in on that. And all these other great deals too. 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And they do have some dent and scratched items at the warehouse you can go and see, which is on Railway Street. But overall, it is the time to save at The Brick for the 55th birthday bash at 108 3rd Avenue.
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0: You'll definitely need your sunglasses today. A high of 25 with lots of sun. Down to 11 tonight, maybe a shower. Clouds tomorrow for day one of Rock on the River. Maybe rain, a high of 28. And the outlook for country night, Rock on the River Saturday, showers.
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0: That is Zach Brown Band and Same Boat on Country 93.1. Well, this past weekend was Cap Craze, a tailgate country derby, and I did a little thing. I got on stage on Saturday night to introduce Tim Hicks. It was a lot of fun, but I still get kind of nervous getting on stage, and I've been doing it for a number of years, and I've stood in front of folks and talked, but yes, the nerves still come in. So today, on our conversation starter, what is something that you still get nervous about, even though you've done it 1,000 times? It's easy to get a hold of us today on the Timmins and District Hospital Foundation 5050 text line, as well as our Facebook page. Good morning. Happy Thursday. Hope you and yours have yourself a great day.
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3: Hey, it's Shane Button here, and I've had a few people, you know, ask me about something on the Facebook video that we put out a little while ago, because we're here at the Brick, 108 3rd Avenue, and right at the start of the video, I showed a poster, if you will, when we first come in. It's, you know, $1,070 off, up to $1,070 off on sofas, but there's something on there that says over $155,000 in prizes to be won and no purchase necessary. What does that mean? Well, if you come in, you can talk to the staff here. They can explain better a little bit about that. But the thing is, it goes only until July 29th. So you've only got, what's today, the 23rd? You've got 6 more days. That's it. If you want to check this out, there is a QR code. You could come scan that as well. That'll get you all the contest details and the information there. But there is a lot of cool prizing. There's gas, there's TVs, there's mattresses, there's all sorts of gift cards you could win. So it's definitely worth coming down and checking it out, if nothing else, just to find out how you can win some free stuff. And then while you're here, maybe you fall in love with the giant Shackopedic comfort set that they've got right when you first walk in. Like, this chair can fit like 100 people. It feels like it's huge. You gotta come and take a look here at the Brick, 108 3rd Avenue, for their 55th birthday bash.
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0: You'll definitely need your sunglasses today. A high of 25 with lots of sun. Down to 11 tonight, maybe a shower. Clouds tomorrow for day one of Rock on the River. Maybe rain, a high of 28. And the outlook for country night, Rock on the River Saturday, showers.
1: From slow dances.
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0: That is a beautiful song from Randy Houser, Like a Cowboy on Country 93.1. Hey, it's almost lunchtime. That means Bob McIntyre is next with the latest in news and weather. And don't forget, you can sign up for news alerts that are delivered to your inbox so you're up to date of what's going on clear across the north. For further details, mytimmonsnow.com. Click on the red icon, the top right-hand corner of the screen, and you're all set. Coming up next hour, more of Northern Ontario's best country, and we'll hear from a band that was at Rock on the River just a few years ago, and now they've just landed in the land down under, and they're going to put on quite a party in Australia, and boy, they're excited about that. We're going to hear from the James Barker Band coming up in the next little bit. Stay with us.
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3: Hey, how you doing? We're here at The Brick. I'm Shane Button. It is 108 3rd Avenue, in case you're wondering. 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The reason you might want to check out the warehouse from time to time is, for example, they got some scratched and dented items on display, so you can get a really good discount on those. But if you come into here specifically, you can get some really great deals to celebrate the 55th birthday bash, including some, up to 40% off select mattresses, 15% off coffee tables, and 25% off different dining packages. It's fantastic. And of course, you may be aware when you come in here, there's the music box, right? You walk in, it's right on the right-hand side, and they've got some awesome deals as well. 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It's a big part of the 55th birthday bash here at The Brick, 108 3rd Avenue, and it's one you don't want to miss.
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1: I'm Bob McIntyre. It's not exactly a root canal, but a job interview isn't the most comfortable situation either. The Cochrane District Services Board is offering a workshop at the Iroquois Falls Public Library next Thursday to prepare you for an interview. Employment consultant and job developer Melanie Demeret says it's designed to make you feel more confident and prepared. It offers tips and techniques to make a great first impression.
2: The biggest tip is to practice and be more prepared when you go into that interview. Do your research on the employer prior to entering into that interview. That way you can prepare yourself for some potential questions they may ask.
1: There's no cost for the workshop, and it's open to anyone who lives in the Cochrane District. All the CDSB asks is that you call the library to reserve a spot because space is limited. Cochrane is the place to be for horse lovers this weekend. The 5th annual Western Gaming Show is on at the Polar Bear Habitat along with Heritage Days. Gaming show organizer Dan Brunet says riders are bringing their horses from the Sault Ste. Marie, Sudbury, and North Bay areas, as well as Timmins and Cochrane. They're all vying for National Barrel Horse Association points. A diplomatic Brunet says it's difficult to pinpoint a favorite competitor.
3: Actually, everybody's there and they put their heart and soul into it. So I think every rider here is here for purpose. They're here for points. They're here for a good time. They're here to make the crowd go wild.
1: There's no admission fee Saturday or Sunday. Brunet calls the weekend Cochrane's biggest summer attraction that he hopes keeps growing. Canada's premiers say they're working together to build a prosperous country for Canadians. As they wrapped up their conference in PEI, the provincial and territorial leaders said they're taking action on health care, safe communities, cost of living challenges, economic growth, and strengthening Arctic security and sovereignty. They add they look forward to meeting again with the Prime Minister on recent trade actions by the United States and the Canada-US-Mexico Agreement. They say they support efforts to negotiate a comprehensive deal that includes a full range of tariff-affected sectors, including softwood lumber, steel, aluminum, manufacturing, and auto industries. The premiers are also urging Ottawa to keep them in the loop during negotiations. Canada Mortgage and Housing says housing market activity is expected to remain subdued this year. The mid-year update cites economic uncertainty, slower population growth, high borrowing costs, and modest income growth limiting housing demand across Canada. For these stories and more, go to MyTimmonsNow.com.
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0: maybe a shower. Clouds tomorrow for day one of Rock on the River. Maybe rain, a high of 28. And the outlook for Country Night Rock on the River Saturday, showers.
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0: the land down under. They're going to be touring several different cities down there. You know they will put on a great performance. The James Barker Band, and you didn't hear it from me on Country 93.1. Good afternoon. Hi, everybody. I'm Dennis J. Puska. Great to have you with us. And yes, the James Barker Band were in Timmins a few years ago for Rock on the River. I heard nothing but wonderful stories about how great they did. And you know the lineup for this coming Saturday night is going to be just as good. Russell Dickerson's having a great year on the country music scene, and so is Jade Eagleson, who's been out touring, it seems, everywhere. And then you put Nate Holler in there. Such a great group. If you want to learn more about Nate Holler, head over to our Facebook page. And a conversation that Dean Tripp had with Nate Holler. They had a fun game they played. He also asked some pretty good questions there as well. That is all up on our Facebook page as Countdown to Rock on the River rolls on. We get closer and closer to the big event this weekend.
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0: Country 93.1 and a beautiful song from Brent Young. And in case you didn't know, good afternoon. Well, there is some local smoke expected today and again tonight and tomorrow because of those wildfires burning across northern Ontario. And that can have an effect not only on those who have breathing difficulties or compromised immune systems and even the elderly and children, but it also can be a problem with our pets. And our pets sometimes go outside and they might have a hard time with the smoke. I know I had my little guy outside yesterday and he did not like it very much at all, and he came back in. So as we move forward in the coming days with more of that local smoke expected to come in, keep an eye on everyone, especially our pets, and make sure they're okay.
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3: All right, it's time to upgrade. It's 108 3rd Avenue. That's where we are. I'm Shane Button. It's The Brick, and it is the 55th birthday bash. Now, if you're saying to yourself, okay, oh, man, this couch has been it's been worn in a little bit. It's kind of old. Maybe we need something new. It's time to move it down into the rec room for the kids to continue to destroy while you get something nicer for the living room that doesn't get beaten to death. You know, you can send the kids to the basement now and play on that couch. They got all sorts of great sectionals up here, up to $1,070 off on some sofas. You can take up to 55 months to pay as well, 0% interest on furniture and mattresses, so ask them all about that. If you're looking for the great big huge sectional, you can save up to $1,400 on that one as well. Add the coffee table in the mix, save 15% on that. I mean, there's a lot of great deals here to celebrate the 55th birthday bash of The Brick. Even in the music box, they got some stuff on sale as well. 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I mean, that's a great little deal right there. It's a perfect type of guitar for strumming around on. Maybe you want to start the kids out on something new. Maybe they're showing an interest in it. That's where you go. You come check that out at the music box. Check out the stuff for your living room, dining rooms, bedrooms, whatever you're trying to upgrade. This is the time to do it with the 55th birthday bash sale at The Brick, 108 3rd Ave.
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0: You'll definitely need your sunglasses today. A high of 25 with lots of sun. Down to 11 tonight, maybe a shower. Clouds tomorrow for day one of Rock on the River. Maybe rain, a high of 28. And the outlook for Country Night Rock on the River Saturday, showers.
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You gotta love Joe Diffie. One of the great artists from the 1990s that we lost way too soon. And Pickup Man on Country 93.1. Good afternoon. Thanks for being with us. This is Stella Lefty.

0: Country 93.1 with Stella Lefty and Boston. Good afternoon. It is shortly before 1. Well, Sunday mornings, as you get your coffee together and figure out what you're going to have for breakfast and what the day is looking like, make sure you check out the Legendary Breakfast. 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
3: This is Brenda Beaven, coordinator for the Cochrane District Crime Stoppers Board. The Timmins Police Service would like your help in identifying this thief. On Sunday, March 8th, 2026, at approximately 4:39 in the afternoon, a man was seen on CCTV camera entering Home Depot Timmins, empty-handed, but at 4:45, he's seen leaving the store pushing a flat cart with a Weber barbecue valued at $1,199. He passed all points of sale, making no attempt to pay. The male is described as white, wearing a gray hoodie with the hood up over a gray ball cap with a flat peak, blue jeans, and green rubber boots. You'll find his photo on the MyTimmonsNow.com website and on the Crime Stoppers website at cdcrimestoppers.ca. If you know who this thief is, you can remain anonymous by calling Crime Stoppers at 1-800-222-TIPS or using the internet and using the Submit a Tip tab at cdcrimestoppers.ca. You will not be identified and will not have to testify in court, and if your information leads to an arrest, you could be eligible for a reward of up to $2,000. If you know something, do the right thing and call Crime Stoppers.
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0: Thomas Rhett, after all the bars are closed on Country 93.1. Good afternoon. Well, another major event is going on in Timmins this weekend, and it features all the Little League baseball players, and yes, they're in from all over the province. And it is a big weekend because the winner of the provincial championship will head off to the national tournament that'll take place in the beautiful area known as Glace Bay, Nova Scotia. And that is coming up, what, later on this month too. But wow, great to have all those teams in town. Welcome to Timmins. We hope you enjoy your stay. And we hope the Timmins team does very well at the event. Sounds like it's going to be a weekend filled with plenty of exciting baseball action. Make sure you check it out. Support the teams and welcome them. And hope they have a wonderful time in our city.
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3: Hey, it's Shane Button at The Brick, 108 3rd Avenue. Now, it's the 55th birthday bash. So to save you some money, they got all sorts of deals going on right now. And it's a perfect time, too, because you're about a month away-ish, right, from your kids maybe head back to school. And, yeah, maybe it's a college school they're going to. Maybe they're moving away from home, and you're thinking, okay, now what do I do with this bedroom? Do we upgrade it to another guest room? Do we change it into an office? Do we need some couches in there? Do we want to make a second living room? There's so many options. And this is the place to get that deal done right now. Because if you, so let's just say, for example, let's say you're going for a secondary guest bedroom, another guest bedroom or something like that. Well, you might need a new dresser. You might need a new bed box spring, a frame, all the stuff that goes with it. 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
0: You'll definitely need your sunglasses today. A high of 25 with lots of sun. Down to 11 tonight, maybe a shower. Clouds tomorrow for day one of Rock on the River. Maybe rain, a high of 28. And the outlook for country night, Rock on the River Saturday, showers.
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0: Miranda Lambert and Fastest Girl in Town on Country 93.1. We're going to get back to our conversation starter today, and it's all about those things we still get nervous about, even though we've done them 1,000 times. I was on the stage at Capcraze, the Tailgate Country Derby, this past weekend. I went on stage to introduce Tim Hicks, and I was a little nervous getting up there and a little nervous before I started. So what do you get nervous about still? Cindy wrote in off of our Facebook page to say airport security. She says, things seem to change with airport security regulations all the time. And yes, I was going back to Texas a few years ago, and I was flying through Denver, and I went through their security, and I couldn't believe how long the lineup was. If that didn't get me nervous, then it was inching along, inching along, inching along, until finally got up to my spot. And when I go through airport security, guess what happens? Beep, beep, beep. Yes, I just set off the alarm. But then I realize afterwards, Dennis, it's a good idea to remove all of your change from your pockets before going through.
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3: Hey, it's Shane Button. We are at the Brick right now, 108 3rd Avenue. 55th birthday bash is going on. And we've been talking a little bit now this hour about how it's back to school coming up very soon, right? All the backpacks are starting to get out, all the school supplies. But there's more to it than that, especially if you've got kids that are kind of graduating into the next level. We talked a little earlier about heading off to college, but what about if they're going into middle school, or they're going from middle school into high school? That can be a big change. It can be a big step up. It's kind of seen as a bit of growth. Right? The kids are getting older. Maybe they want to feel older. Maybe they want to change the room, repaint, redecorate, new furniture, new dresser, new bed, new mattress, maybe some new decor, whatever that might be. There's tons of selections here. If you could check out the Facebook video that was put up, I mean, this place is massive, right? And that's just what they have in stock, let alone what you could order. So definitely come by and check this out and take advantage of some great savings with the 55th birthday bash. You can get clearance mattresses on sale, you know, up to 40% off some of the mattresses. I'm going to say this too. You can win some free prizes. If you come in, there's a QR code, no purchase necessary. Ask them how you can win. There's over $155,000 worth of prizing that you could be a part of and win. Who doesn't want some free stuff on top of that, right? So come check it out. Find out how you can upgrade the bedrooms, the living room, the kitchen, the whatever it might be, the dining room, for some really great deals and save some cash too.
4: Due to the high to extreme fire hazard, increased wildland fire activity, and the current fire load, the Ministry of Natural Resources has declared a restricted fire zone from the Northwest Fire Region and parts of the Northeast Fire Region. The areas impacted are from the southwest border of the U.S., Manitoba, and Ontario, north along the Manitoba border to southwest of the Echoing River, southeast to 40 kilometers northeast of the community of Kitchenamakusib, east to 73 kilometers northwest of the community of Attawapiskat, south to 12 kilometers south of Highway 11, west to the northeast tip of Sand Link Lakes, south following Sand Link Creek to Northeast Bay on McKay Lake, following the eastern shore of McKay Lake to the Pick River, and south along the Pick River to Lake Superior, Canada, and the U.S. border. 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

0: Tyler Joe Miller and Doing What She Does on Country 93.1. It is shortly before 2. That's going to do it for me on this edition of the Midday Program. Thank you for being with us. Carly Kincaid is on the way next to take you through the afternoon. And then Bob McIntyre has news and weather coming up at 4, 5, and 6. Until next time, friends, be safe, be well. Have yourself a great rest of your day. And enjoy Rock on the River this weekend. I'm Dennis J. Puska. Be good, Standard Trouble. I'll try to do the same. God bless. Good night, Dick.
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4: Looking for something to do this summer? 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
5: Hey, it's Shane Button here at The Brick, 108 3rd Ave. You know, before I head out and before you're done hearing from me, keep in mind The Brick is still open, still a few more hours here today, and then they're open tomorrow and Saturday as well. Closed on Sundays, but open 6 days a week to come and take part in this. Now, the birthday bash does have a time limit, July 29th, so get in here sooner rather than later. 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The couches, the beds, all that kind of stuff. But they do have a pretty cool deal here, a 5-piece Panama Patio conversation set. Get ready for the outdoors. I mean, we still have some time left in the summer, right? And sometimes we can get a good fall. We can cross our fingers and hope you get to stay out there a little longer and upgrade that patio, that deck, whatever it might be if you haven't done that yet. 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In-store only, up to 60% off some of the clearance ones. So come talk to the staff here at The Brick and take part in the 55th birthday bash at 108 3rd Avenue.
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0: You'll definitely need your sunglasses today. A high of 25 with lots of sun. Down to 11 tonight, maybe a shower. Clouds tomorrow for day one of Rock on the River. Maybe rain, a high of 28. And the outlook for Country Night Rock on the River Saturday, showers.
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0: Chris Stapleton. Country 93.1. How you doing? I'm Carly Kincaid. Happy pre-Friday. We are getting closer and closer to that weekend. You've probably got a bunch of stuff going on because honestly, this time of year is wild for just the amount of things that are happening. And we may get some showers pretty much at any point through the weekend. So don't be surprised. Temperatures in the mid to high 20s. No complaints about that. Lainey Wilson, up next.
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10: Showers and the risk of a thunderstorm tonight, to low 15. Mainly cloudy with local smoke tomorrow and chance of a morning shower, the high 26. Clear and 14 overnight Friday. Showers and 22 on Saturday.
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1: 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Do you remember when your parents said if you watch too much TV, your brains will turn to mush? Well, a new study suggests that heavy TV watching may cause significant brain changes over time. So the smart people did some MRIs and figured some things out. And they say that people who watch TV very often showed tissue loss in areas linked to vision, logic, and memory. And changes were also seen in the parts of the brain which have to do with visual processing and executive functioning. So when your parents said that your brain will turn to mush if you watch too much TV, they were right.
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4: Due to the high to extreme fire hazard, increased wildland fire activity, and the current fire load, the Ministry of Natural Resources has declared a restricted fire zone from the Northwest Fire Region and parts of the Northeast Fire Region. The areas impacted are from the southwest border of the U.S., Manitoba, and Ontario, north along the Manitoba border to southwest of the Echoing River, southeast to 40 kilometers northeast of the community of Kitchenamakusib, east to 73 kilometers northwest of the community of Attawapiskat, south to 12 kilometers south of Highway 11, west to the northeast tip of Sand Link Lakes, south following Sand Link Creek to Northeast Bay on McKay Lake, following the eastern shore of McKay Lake to the Pick River, and south along the Pick River to Lake Superior, Canada, and the U.S. border. Outdoor fires are banned. 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

0: Jake Owen, made for you, Country 93.1. 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
7: Showers and the risk of a thunderstorm tonight to low 15. Mainly cloudy with local smoke tomorrow and chance of a morning shower, the high 26. Clear and 14 overnight Friday. Showers and 22 on Saturday.
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1: Blanco, the greatest love story, Country 93.1. How you doing? I'm Carly Kincaid, making our way through the afternoon. It's pre-Friday. Well, are you a fan of Deadpool? Are you a fan of Ryan Reynolds? Are you a fan of Deadpool and Ryan Reynolds? Because apparently there is a new Deadpool film in early development. Ryan has said that he's excited about potential storylines, which leads me to believe at this point there is no firm storyline. However, they also still need a writer. They still need a director. But the fact that there's chit-chat about it and it sounds like it is in the works and something we can look forward to is a very good thing. Luke Bryan, next.
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8: Showers and the risk of a thunderstorm tonight to low 15. Mainly cloudy with local smoke tomorrow and chance of a morning shower, the high 26. Clear and 14 overnight Friday. Showers and 22 on Saturday.
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0: We give you guaranteed Garth tomorrow and every Friday night as part of 90s at 9. Second song in the 10 o'clock hour, so about 10:04. I know, that's very specific. But yes, we will give you guaranteed Garth. Now, how often do you use artificial intelligence? You may say that you use it all the time, or you may say that you never use it, but you're probably just thinking about ChatGPT because there are lots of other ways that you could be using AI, like in social media, in Google Maps, if you're browsing the web. I mean, it's all tucked in there. So the 10% of people that say they're constantly using it are probably using it more than that. And the 22% of people that say they never use AI, well, they're wrong.
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0: 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I'm Carly Kincaid. Now, I've got a couple of kids, and so I know all about having to get community hours and earning community hours. So if you've got a high school student and they're in that sort of situation right now going, I don't know what I'm going to do. I need some hours. Well, how about joining the Youth Advisory Committee at the Timmins Public Library? You can earn those volunteer hours. You can make new friends and learn fun new skills while you're promoting the library. It's a really great sort of thing. So you can find out more by getting in touch with the library, but then you don't have to stress about how you're going to get your hours.
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6: Showers and the risk of a thunderstorm tonight to low 15. Mainly cloudy with local smoke tomorrow and chance of a morning shower, the high 26. Clear and 14 overnight Friday. Showers and 22 on Saturday.
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1: I'm Bob McIntyre. If you need medical attention today, tomorrow, and on Sunday, and it's not an emergency, you're best advised to go to a walk-in clinic or consult a virtual

0: Medicine at Timmins and District Hospital. It's experiencing challenges with physician staffing in the ER, and that could mean a longer wait.
1: I do want to state up front, the eMERGE is open 24/7. We have it fully staffed. We just do not have quite the same number of overlapping shifts provided by physicians.
0: Dr. Arnold says the same situation is expected over the next couple months for various reasons. It's not exactly a root canal, but a job interview isn't the most comfortable situation either. The Cochrane District Services Board is offering a workshop at the Iroquois Falls Public Library next Thursday to prepare you for an interview. Employment consultant and job developer Melanie Demarais says it's designed to make you feel more confident and prepared. It offers tips and techniques to make a great first impression.
2: The biggest tip is to practice and be more prepared when you go into that interview. Do your research on the employer prior to entering into that interview. That way you can prepare yourself for some potential questions they may ask.
0: There's no cost for the workshop. It's open to anyone in the Cochrane District. All the CDSB asks is that you call the library to reserve a spot because space is limited. Canada's premiers say they're working together to build a prosperous country for Canadians. As they wrapped up their conference in PEI, the provincial and territorial leaders said they're taking action on health care, safe communities, cost of living challenges, economic growth, and strengthening Arctic security and sovereignty. They add they look forward to meeting again with the Prime Minister on recent trade actions by the United States and the Canada-US-Mexico agreement. They say they support efforts to negotiate a comprehensive deal that includes the full range of tariff-affected sectors, including softwood lumber, steel, aluminum, manufacturing, and auto industries. The premiers also are urging Ottawa to keep them in the loop during negotiations. Canada Mortgage and Housing says housing market activity is expected to remain subdued this year. The mid-year update cites economic uncertainty, slower population growth, high borrowing costs, and modest income growth limiting housing demand across Canada. The CMHC expects home prices to decline before returning to modest growth in 2027 and 28, with housing starts projected to continue falling as builders respond to weak demand, elevated inventories, and high construction costs. For these stories and more, go to mytimmonsnow.com.
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0: Showers and the risk of a thunderstorm tonight, the low 15. Mainly cloudy with local smoke tomorrow and chance of a morning shower, the high 26. Clear and 14 overnight Friday. Showers and 22 on Saturday.
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0: Wrapping up our workday, Rosewood Avenue, leaving town, Country 93.1. Every Sunday from 8 until 10 o'clock, we give you the Legendary Breakfast, hosted by Drew Ferris. If you've got a song you think would be the perfect fit, let us know. Just go to mytimmonsnow.com. You know, there are national days for everything, and I will agree some of them are pretty dumb. They are, but there are some pretty good ones too. And today I think is one of those good ones. It's Gorgeous Grandma Day. So if you are a gorgeous grandma, if you have a gorgeous grandma, if you know a gorgeous grandma, today is the day.
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3: Due to the high to extreme fire hazard, increased wildland fire activity, and the current fire load, the Ministry of Natural Resources has declared a restricted fire zone from the Northwest Fire Region and parts of the Northeast Fire Region. The areas impacted are from the southwest border of the U.S., Manitoba, and Ontario, north along the Manitoba border to southwest of the Echoing River, southeast to 40 kilometers northeast of the community of Kitchenamakusib, east to 73 kilometers northwest of the community of Attawapiskat, south to 12 kilometers south of Highway 11, west to the northeast tip of Sand Link Lakes, south following Sand Link Creek to Northeast Bay on McKay Lake, following the eastern shore of McKay Lake to the Pick River, and south along the Pick River to Lake Superior, Canada, and the U.S. border. Outdoor fires are banned. 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

0: Reba McEntire, The Night the Lights Went Out in Georgia. That is a classic. Country 93.1, my name is Carly Kincaid. Have you seen The Odyssey? Have you read The Odyssey? Have you listened to The Odyssey? Because apparently the movie is now inspiring people to listen to the audiobook. And I want to know who narrated it and what kind of deal they made, how much money they're making, because Spotify says that across 91 audiobook editions in 10 different languages, The Odyssey has now been listened to the equivalent of more than 43 years of continuous playback. Isn't that absolutely wild?
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11: Showers and the risk of a thunderstorm tonight to low 15. Mainly cloudy with local smoke tomorrow and chance of a morning shower, the high 26. Clear and 14 overnight Friday. Showers and 22 on Saturday.
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5: 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Weak knees in a CVS. Door locked in the bathroom.

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3: This is Brenda Beaven, coordinator for the Cochrane District Crime Stoppers Board. The Timmins Police Service would like your help in identifying this thief. On Sunday, March 8th, 2026, at approximately 4:39 in the afternoon, a man was seen on CCTV camera entering Home Depot Timmins, empty-handed, but at 4:45, he's seen leaving the store pushing a flat cart with a Weber barbecue valued at $1,199. He passed all points of sale, making no attempt to pay. The male is described as white, wearing a gray hoodie with the hood up over a gray ball cap with a flat peak, blue jeans, and green rubber boots. You'll find his photo on the mytimmonsnow.com website and on the Crime Stoppers website at cdcrimestoppers.ca. If you know who this thief is, you can remain anonymous by calling Crime Stoppers at 1-800-222-TIPS or using the internet and using the Submit a Tip tab at cdcrimestoppers.ca. You will not be identified and will not have to testify in court. And if your information leads to an arrest, you could be eligible for a reward of up to $2,000. If you know something, do the right thing and call Crime Stoppers.
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1: I'm Bob McIntyre. If you need medical attention today, tomorrow, and on Sunday, and it's not an emergency, you're best advised to go to a walk-in clinic or consult a virtual one. The advice is from Dr. Doug Arnold, Chief of Staff and VP of Medicine at Timmins and District Hospital. It's experiencing challenges with physician staffing in the ER, and that could mean a longer wait.
2: I do want to state up front, the emergency is open 24/7. We have it fully staffed. We just do not have quite the same number of overlapping shifts provided by physicians.
1: Dr. Arnold says the same situation is expected over the next couple months for various reasons. It's not exactly a root canal, but a job interview isn't the most comfortable situation either. The Cochrane District Services Board is offering a workshop at the Iroquois Falls Public Library next Thursday to prepare you for an interview. Employment consultant and job developer Melanie Demarais says it's designed to make you feel more confident and prepared. It offers tips and techniques to make a great first impression.
3: The biggest tip is to practice and be more prepared when you go into that interview. Do your research on the employer prior to entering into that interview. That way you can prepare yourself for some potential questions they may ask.
1: There's no cost for the workshop. It's open to anyone in the Cochrane District. All the CDSB asks is that you call the library to reserve a spot because space is limited. Canada's premiers say they're working together to build a prosperous country for Canadians. As they wrapped up their conference in PEI, the provincial and territorial leaders said they're taking action on health care, safe communities, cost of living challenges, economic growth, and strengthening Arctic security and sovereignty. They add they look forward to meeting again with the Prime Minister on recent trade actions by the United States and the Canada-US-Mexico agreement. They say they support efforts to negotiate a comprehensive deal that includes the full range of tariff-affected sectors, including softwood lumber, steel, aluminum, manufacturing, and auto industries. The premiers also are urging Ottawa to keep them in the loop during negotiations. Canada Mortgage and Housing says housing market activity is expected to remain subdued this year. The mid-year update cites economic uncertainty, slower population growth, high borrowing costs, and modest income growth limiting housing demand across Canada. The CMHC expects home prices to decline before returning to modest growth in 2027 and 28, with housing starts projected to continue falling as builders respond to weak demand, elevated inventories, and high construction costs. For these stories and more, go to MyTimmonsNow.com.
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1: Showers and the risk of a thunderstorm tonight, the low 15. Mainly cloudy with local smoke tomorrow and chance of a morning shower, the high 26. Clear and 14 overnight Friday. Showers and 22 on Saturday.
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0: Tim McGraw, Humble and Kind, Country 93.1. My name is Carly Kincaid. Lots going on throughout the summer, and it's so great to get out and enjoy live music, hang out with some people that you like to hang out with, enjoy some awesome food. And often summer food is the kind of stuff that you can't make at home, that you have to get when someone else makes it. It's just one of those things. But throughout the summer, you can enjoy live music with the Summer Concert Series at Schumacher Lions Club Park. So coming up on August 4th, 6:30, it's the Shaftman, and then on August 11th, the Wednesday Nighters, that's at 6:30 as well. It's all free, and if there is a weather issue, it will be rescheduled. So if you want to see the Shaftman or the Wednesday Nighters, you will definitely have that opportunity. 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